0: we all right?
1: Yeah, 101. I thought you got my last transmission.
0: Read, Steve. C2 to file on. 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

Attention all stations, all companies, all stations, all companies. Langley Road at Boylston Street, Route 9 westbound, off-ramp will be closed. Again, Route 9 westbound at Langley Road, closed. 2008.

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1: 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Can you just see if you can get the license info back? It's not loading on my side.
0: Roger, stand by.

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it's coming back on an active license for Diego Navid Zuniga out of 125, South Carolina, active license. No Bob, no Warren.

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0: 498. Oyelston Street and Parker Street. On Parker Street, the RP says the light is not cycling and there's a backup on the ramp. Drivers are getting angry.
1: Roger.

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1: Control.
0: Yeah, that flight to Park is trans, and Route 9 is stuck on red.
1: Roger, I'll notify. Control to 498.
0: 498.
1: You can cancel.

0: Attention Engine 3, Medic 1. Engine 3 and Medic 1 respond. 71 Stewart Road for a fall down the stairs with a head strike. Again, that's Engine 3, Medic 1 respond. 71 Stewart Road, 85-year-old female, fall down the stairs with a head strike near Fox 81 Ward Street in Waverly Ave.
1: With the fire and medics, 71 Stewart Road for an 85-year-old female who fell down the stairs and is bleeding from her head.
2: Roger.

0: to control.
1: Control.
0: Ending mileage 12529, Cody's in possession, prim up in hand. Please confiscate it, clear with the report.
1: Roger, 2051.

0: 请求。
1: Muffet, Parker and Boylston Street. The lights do appear to be cycling there as a backup because there's several details in the area and changing the traffic patterns.
0: Roger.
2: Negative, it's backed up before the detail even started. Notify Daigle.
0: Daigle has been notified.

0: 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They haven't been able to get a hold of her.
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0: Corona, I want to control. Do we have any history at this address?
1: It looks like her parents have called in the past for a few well-being checks and she wasn't there. And there's also a past call from 226 that she was leaving voicemails on the Pawtucket Housing Authority voicemail. But there was no answer at that time as well.
0: Roger, thank you.
1: Control for 496. In the area of Beacon Street and Hammond Street for a blue Audi sedan driving erratically. They pass the RP while at a stoplight heading toward, and they're heading towards Chestnut Hill Reservoir.
0: Roger.

0: Call control.
1: Control.
0: The Boylston Street on-ramp from Parker Street, Route 9 East, will be shut down through all traffic. Route 9 East on-ramp at Parker will be shut down.
1: Roger.
2: My one's off.
1: Roger. The 491. 491. That person has a white Volkswagen Beetle.
0: Roger, thank you.

0: control.
1: Control.
0: I'll be clear. You can show medical transport in that patient shortly.
1: Roger. 494, can you go to 39 Whitmore Road for a van parked out front for hours? There are two people spray painting things that could possibly be car parts. The RP finds it suspicious that she's never seen it before. No further information on the van.
0: Roger.

0: com.
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1: Medic 1.
0: Trent 1 to Wildly.
1: Wildly 2112.
0: So, 492 is up on Whitmore.
1: Roger.
0: Shorty control, I'm off on Whitmore as well.
1: Roger.
0: Shorty control.
1: Go.
0: I'll be clear available.
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1: Complete info.
0: Roger, six, Victor, Whiskey, Delta 48.
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0: Roger, roger.
2: We spoke with Red Zone 06, Juliet Golf, Alpha 17. He resides here at 42 Whitmore. He's just fixing his friend's car on the van, which is why they've been here for a couple hours. Usually, sir.
1: Roger.

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0: 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Can you come in for the booking?
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0: The only thing in the sky are stars and planes. 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
1: 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Can you head to 106 JFK Circle, Unit C? 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

stations, all companies, all stations, all companies. Boylston Street on-ramp at Parker Street to Route 9 eastbound is closed. Again, Parker Street on-ramp to Route 9 eastbound is closed. 2151.

0: right, we're going to be clear for the night. 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
1: Roger.
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1: Any initial reports of injury? 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Just have the apparatus stage.
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Dispatcher, Medic 1 respond, 280 Boylston Street, the Imperial Towers, B-Unit 613. 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There is Box 7217, at 280 Boylston Street. 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
1: Andrew, you're on scene, the last Mike. 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

0: Did you want a fire alarm?
1: Anyone?
0: One car towed, one standing by, medics to continue in, engine one can handle.
1: One car was towed, one body standing by, medics to continue in, engine one can handle, C2.
2: Fire alarm, C2 has a message. Engine one to handle the incident on the pike, the other company can return.
1: Out of three.
3: 5-3 has
1: a return.

0: 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Roger.
1: File 7 is off, request.

0: 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We don't phone capability.
1: Are you continuing into the accident site?
0: Yes, ma'am, we are. We are currently westbound on the pike right now.
1: Thank you.

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1: I have 4611. 9349, open the wall from the side over, yep.

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0: The tower is at Chestnut Hill, 250 Hammond Parkway. We have a caller reporting a black Prius that's been idling in the parking lot every night past week. The caller finds it suspicious.
1: Roger.
0: Control the 499.
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There's Park 28, California Street.

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2: I can feel laceration to her forehead. 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
3: The gentleman who's parked on the mall property, his mother resides at the towers. 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He can show us clear.
2: That's

0: control. 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
1: 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Engine 4 is going to remain on scene for the tow.
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1: Medical responding.
0: Medical, yeah, 107.

0: I'm ready for it. This is a similar situation. A patient was recently discharged from Newton Wellesley and refused to leave the premises.
1: They're on their way.
0: Received. Thank you.

0: fuck.
1: Sounds like the medics are having a little bit of an issue with that party. Can you head over to 111 Needham Street, McDonald's with 498?
0: Roger. So what issue are they having with her?
1: She called in saying that she just needed help in plugging her phone and needs help standing up, but I guess she's refusing to leave.

0: Yes, come in, Barbara.
1: Yes, come in.
0: Clinic transported one patient. Cody says the vehicle. Code 322, command terminated. Entry 4 is available.
1: Entry 4, you're available.

0: assist the control. Control.
1: FedEx transport 1 to the BI in Boston. Tony's has the involved vehicle. 491 is going to have a report. Control, it's all clear, and she will be coming into the station.

0: Star Alarm Medical. We're going to be clear. Patient has exited the building. She refuses to do any paperwork. This is annoying us. PD is still on scene with her.
1: Honey, out of the building, no EMS. He's still with her at what?

call. A party is out of McDonald's. She is refusing any police or medical services. She'll be standing by for an Uber. Requested us to leave. We'll be clear. McDonald's is satisfied.

0: medic to respond. 32. 32 Woodland Road, unit number 1. 48-year-old female, body has grown to be vomiting. Medic 2 respond, 32. Woodland Road, unit number 1. 48-year-old female, suffering from Crohn's disease, vomiting for 3 days. Fox 42, Grove Street, Woodland Road.
1: Medic 2.

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1: Let's go on.

Stillwater from here, PC to arrest for officer safety. Looking for a Phillip DeBay, date of birth 8/25/1997, Sierra number 553-44443. Wanted for an A&B with a deadly weapon, possibly traveling in a black Mercedes SUV, unknown registration at this time. Party described as a 5'10 white male, 240 pounds, last seen wearing black shorts and no shirt. Use caution, party is possibly armed with a handgun. Again, Bullard of Revere, PC to arrest and for officer safety. Phillip DeBay, date of birth 8/25/1997. S number Sierra 553-44443. Wanted for an A&B with a deadly weapon, possibly traveling in a black Mercedes SUV, unknown registration at this time. Described as a 5'10 white male, 240 pounds, last seen wearing black shorts, no shirt. Use caution, or he's possibly armed with a handgun. 204.

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0: Can you show me how to BI Boston to drop off paperwork in the emergency department? Sergeant Blair.
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1: Okay, the city is 350.

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0: 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We have a lot of history between the two of them, William Leperini and his brother.
1: Roger. Is he reporting his brother's trespass or anything? Just knocking on his door.
2: Roger.
0: 499.

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0: Alright, cancel 9.
1: 499, cancel.

0: 111 Needham Street to McDonald's. 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
1: Got it.
0: Thank you, had that way as well.

0: 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Just check the notes.
1: Roger.

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0: Roger.

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0: I'll be clear with the crash report. 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

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Comes back to a party out of 65 Rachel Road.

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0: 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Let me know how it comes in.
1: Receive.

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1: 27 Wilson Street, Jones Road, Beauty, for the front door on.
0: Roger, have it.
1: Roger.
2: The vehicle is at the residence.
1: Roger.

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1: Control.
0: I'm just reading the rest of the notes here. Yeah, call over community services, see if one of their people is available as well.
1: Roger, control calling any youth officer on the air.

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0: RPS, our friend who lives in Somerville. Her name's Laura.

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0: 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Testing is complete at 300 Boston. Anything further for response?
1: Reese.

0: 193 Webster Street, Webster Commons, for the fire alarm.
1: Right, you can come out.
2: 1 in control.
0: Control.
2: If you and I have a deal, it's on the way. I'll take one, please.
0: They're on the way.
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0: 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Yes, Webster Command. 950.

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0: Trip for the basement investigating.
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0: One to Newt Wellesley, 922.

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Also, be advised, there's a disabled vehicle pretty much at the corner of Watertown and Craft. You might want to send a PD unit just for traffic. Appreciate both.

248 Adams Ave. RP said the residents at the houses there have put out police caution tapes to block construction vehicles from parking in front of their houses.

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0: Medic 1 Paul Charlie, is it well, please? We're all going to be clear. 2 Kyle has a report.
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0: 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They got a private tow coming. 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
1: 81 Elmhurst Road. Can you just check on a Nancy Phelps? She calls the business line, just the open line. I can hear her in a mail talking. And I called her back, disconnected, but then she could have meant what was a butt dial. 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

0: medic two, respond. NASA 18, Inis Circle, 71-year-old female, feeling sick. 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In response, 33700 Putnam, 940.
1: Medic two, got it.
0: Medic two, you have it.

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1: 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You'll have command 955.

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0: 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Airs Box 381, Lennox at Valentine. 10-01.
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0: 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All they got was a TCAS indication. 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
1: Medic 3, we have the cancellation.

0: 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Needham Street, Suite 2C Charlie, blue link for the front door left.
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2: 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Copy off assignment, the data school.
1: Roger.

0: female lives at 272 Grove Street, and that is the past calls of Lacey with that phone number, same as Lacey Cram.
1: Roger, we've arrested her boyfriend before for domestic. I'll leave the phone off for a second.
2: I am, but I'm coming from Newtonville.
0: Roger.
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0: Roger.

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1: 来个。
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4: 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They're working with the manager to get it all shut off.
1: All right.

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1: 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We're going to code it as code 311. 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

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Can you just notify her father to meet up at the emergency room?

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0: 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Just set an update, external by the segment.
1: Alright, we have them on scene. As you can handle.
0: 3-2, as you can handle, fire alarm C2.
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0: Clinton, Engine 3, Medic 1, Engine 3, Medic 1. Respond, Warby Parker, 43 Boylston Street, outside of this facility. Male party fell with a head strike. He's going to be in a white Infiniti in the parking lot in a handicapped spot. Again, Engine 3, Medic 1, respond, 43 Boylston Street, Warby Parker. He's going to be for a male outside with a head injury. He's now in a white Infiniti in the parking lot in a handicapped spot. Nearest box, 88125, 43 Boylston Street.
1: Medic 1, you have it.
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0: 36.
1: He was in a white Infiniti there, possibly Florida or Georgia registration, Victor Papa 3, Echo Papa. Sounds like he's leaving the area.
0: All right, roger. 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
1: The RPs were concerned. He had a head injury after the fall. He asked them not to call.
0: All right, roger. I'll check the area.
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0: 25 Omri Street, third floor, with PD for a psych eval. Medic 3, respond, West Newton Healthcare, 25 Omri Street, with PD for the psych eval. 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
1: Medic 3 is responding.
0: Medic 3, have it.

0: Thank you.
1: Side up.
0: Hey, that was clear.
1: Requesting healthcare. First site eval on the third floor. Resident there was hitting staff and being aggressive.
0: Yep.
1: Walking around in the day room now, he was spitting and punching and slapping them. Control 23.

0: Bentley as well, 25 Armory Street, West Newton Hills here on the third floor. For a take you back.
1: Roger.
2: 505 at 25
3: Armory Street. We're on scene with security and the witnesses. It seems like he drove off. No party on scene.
2: Receive, cancel the medics.
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0: clear of Wilson Street with a code 661. Command terminated. We're returning.
1: 661. Yes, command. 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

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She's walking down Auburn Street. 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She's got a turquoise jacket and black pants on.

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1: Roger.

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Engine 7. 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

0: 505 control. That pie's been sectioned and being brought.
1: New Wall Signal medics.
0: Well, I'll be clear. I'm going to have a report.
2: Flag up.

0: Angel. That's all. If Kay is going to send me a report on that party, she's on her way. The story that she said doesn't exactly support the video that she showed me. But I have her information, and you guys will be clear.
1: Roger. Three on arrival, Fleet Mobley.
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0: 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You also call dispatch when you get a chance.
1: Roger.

Tom, on South Cannon Street area. Had a rash operation, a white Rivian car, mass tag 8654, driving erratically towards Ward Street. Turned left onto Ward Street, driving erratically. Yeah.

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1: That's affirmative, that's where the noise is coming from. If you need to buzz in.
0: Can you, as a reporting party, buzz me in or let me know which room they're in so I can buzz them?
1: It's going to be the last name is Nielsen. Buzz Nielsen, they're in the 104.

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1: Roger, you shut me off. I just found that.

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1: What the fire, 74 Bridge Street for a fire alarm.
2: Roger, utility out there.
1: Roger.
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1: 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Roger.

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0: trip on the fourth floor, we're investigating.
1: Trip on the fourth floor, you're investigating. We also received a central station indicating fourth floor, suite 400, building 285.
0: Lab 3, Alberta, come in.
2: Yes, sir.
0: Yeah, I'm with someone with the building. We're checking it out. If you want to hang out by the channel, I'll let you know.
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0: much. Medic, if you can show us delayed response, narcotics restart.
1: Delayed response to narcotics, 1246. Command. Yes, sir.
0: Yeah, activated, shock smoke, no cause found, engine ladder command.

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0: Can you sign me an investigation report for Franklin and show me clear?
1: Roger.

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Engine 4, Medic 3, Engine 4, Medic 3, respond. 59 Withington Road. 84-year-old male feeling faint after a fall. Engine 4, Medic 3, respond. 59 Withington Road. 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Air Spock 235, Cabin at Hobbit. 30. Medic 3, Abbott.

0: Washington Road. How are you doing, tank after a fall? Air Squadron 265, Gavin and Hobbit.
1: It appears accidental. Everything's in order here.

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0: 3, you show us clear, new wells be available.
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the West Salem commuter rail. RP said there's a party that's walking on the train track headed eastbound. 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We're notifying transit control to 492 that way as well.

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0: Michael, I have nothing showing as of right now. Can you send someone to check the Auburn Hill bridge?
1: Control the 492.
2: 492.
1: You want to check the Auburn Hill bridge?
2: Roger.

0: 1 to control.
1: Control.
0: Newton Hill clear.
1: Clear.
0: Control.
1: Control.
0: I'll do a clip.
1: Roger. Control. Roger, it's clear to you. Control, it's clear.

0: Landing.
1: That's our third train again, just confirming you're all off the track. 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
0: Roger. 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

0: 1.
1: Emerald Street. Marcy said that someone followed her through the parking lot at Whole Foods and tried to give her a necklace, but then she just realized that the female that did that stole her necklace. She's on 911, very upset. Hard to understand what happened.
0: Roger. I'll be clear for that call. Nothing showing.
1: Roger.

This occurred in the Whole Foods parking lot, and that female got into a Honda SUV, and they were following her in the parking lot, and there was also a male in the vehicle. That RP is now home at 28 Emerald Street.

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0: 4-1 control.
1: Can you tell me if you have left? 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
1: Control.
0: Is any detectives on if they can peek in Emerald?
1: Roger,
0: 193 to control, no injuries reported right now.
1: Roger.
0: Okay,
2: medic 2 on scene 1527.

193 control, if you can start towing that way too. It's gonna be from Nash Ridge. Oh, sorry, New York Ridge. 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

3 to control. 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

0: Okay.
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0: 506 to 492.
1: Yes, sir.
0: So are you all set then? Roger, control. Can you show me response to one cause location?
2: Roger.

0: coming back with an active bridge for a 2024 Audi A4 white, color white, to a Robert Huckman out of 38 Prince Street, active license, no bob, no warrant.
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0: Silent.
1: Just not come in.
0: Lotta 1 standing by for the tow. Engine 2 is returning.
1: Lotta 1 to stand by for the tow. 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

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The apartment building 230 Walnut Street, outside behind it, for an odor of electrical burning. Engine full out of 3C2, respond behind the apartment building 230 Walnut Street, for an odor of electrical burning. 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

0: 495.
1: 10,000 Commonwealth Ave, City Hall, for a 911 hang up. Exit a little flat by elevator. The RP will be standing by to confirm.
0: Roger.

0: get the crash number, please.
1: Roger, that's 2602-0342. Again, 2602-0342.
0: Roger, thank you.

0: 6 to control.
1: Control.
0: Medic's gonna have one to Newton Wellesley. 491 will have a report. Detective's gonna be following up. Clip.

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0: We're on Walnut Street, investigating.
1: Engine 4, you're off, investigating. 1540.
2: Medic 5 responding.
1: Medic 5, you have it. Fire on the FS1.
2: FS1.
1: Can you make your way there as well, Central Ave at Washington Street? The airport, the potty's hands are blue, and he's not responding to people knocking on the door.
2: Central Ave at Washington.
3: Ladder 3, calling Engine 4. Yeah, last read engine 4. Can you guys handle that? We're going to jump that call we just passed by there. So you're going to check it out.
2: That's it, Steve. Yeah, we can hear.
3: Hey, Steve, you have that fire alarm last read responded to the unconscious body.
1: We have that. Engine 1.
4: Engine 1 has that. Thank you.

0: Andrew 4 Alpha.
1: Answer.
0: You got anything over there, Joe? You all set?
1: I look at Chief. I mean, the transformer blew. They lost power. Yeah. Ladder 3 calling file on. Ladder 3 is off on Washington 2. Love command. Ladder 3, you're off. You love command. 1543.

0: calling the medical department. Chief, one car. I'm off with the sergeant. 4 Romeo Alpha Bravo 63.
1: Received 4 minutes here.
2: The Accord color red to a Zach Cone out of 682 Chestnut Street in Waubin with a active license. 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He has a bob, but we can't see it.
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1: 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We're coded 444.
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2: 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You can show me clear. 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

0: control.
1: Two refusals and two tows. I'm clear with the crash report.
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0: 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There were wires down there. Eversource went out and took care of the wires, but there's a tree that's in the road that needs to be addressed.
1: Roger.

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0: Route 1 is 28 northbound, 28 northbound. Be on the on ramp from the Route 16 entrance. Motor vehicle accident with a head injury. Stay on scene. Again, engine 2, ladder 1, rescue 1, C2 and medic 2 respond. To the 95 northbound ramp from the Route 16 eastbound entrance for a motor vehicle accident with a head injury. 16.
1: Thank you.

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199 Boylston Street, the Chestnut Hill Mall, on the Route 9 side, directly across from the entrance to the mall and from Plains Cafe. There's a motor vehicle accident hit and run. RP has their hazards on and will wave the officer down. Roger.

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1: Control.
0: Medic have refusal. That probably is going to leave his vehicle where it is and walk to his doctor's appointment in Newville Square. 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
1: Roger.
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0: 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Road's passable and the limbs are coned off. 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
1: Roger.
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0: 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Yeah, the alarm company respond. Code 743.
1: 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We'll call him again. 1615.

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0: All stop, 200 Lincoln Street, Mass Reg, 6 Bravo, Victor, Echo 9-4. I'm all set. I have the information.
1: Roger.

Engine 3, engine 3, respond. 71 John Street. Problem with the stove. Gas valve stuck on. They can't shut it off. House smells like gas. Engine 3, respond. 71 John Street. Problem with the stove. Nearest block 723 John at Langley, 1639.

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1: Roger.

0: left of in. As you three, you're off. You'll have command 1644.
1: Opus Newton. For 911 hang up, it was accidental by a puppy.
2: Got it. Controlled by what?
1: A puppy.
2: A car. Control, copy that.
0: Engine 4, medic 3, engine 4, medic 3, response. Whole Foods 647 watching the street in the parking lot for a foot laceration. Potty stepped on the glass. Engine 4, medic 3, respond. Whole Foods 647 watching the street in the parking lot for a foot laceration. 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

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It's a 32-year-old female. 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
0: Stay in the car until full. 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
1: Roger.
0: I'm walking up to it right now.
1: Roger. Control to 494. Can you divert to 225 Waverly Ave for a motor vehicle that was ran into a pole?

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2: 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We're going to be clear with the code 412. Command terminated. Engine 3 is returning.
0: Gas has been shut off. Command terminated. Code 412. You're returning 1658. Medic 3.
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0: 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There's no sign of them.

0: 491 to control. Control. On a stop, Wachette Central, Mass 314, Hotel 20, Black Mercedes. They should be all set.
1: Roger.
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1: Calling back on an active bridge for a 2020 Mercedes GLS color black to a Renji Bao with out of Forest Ridge Road in Weston. Active license, one on the bulb, no warrants, expired LTC. Also for a Dan Hong Lee out of Weston with a active license, no bulb, no warrants.
0: Roger, thank you.

0: Waverly, come in.
1: No injuries here. Everyone's going to stand by for the tow. Continue the medics for refusal. Lantern's going to clear.
0: Ladder 3, you're clear. Passing command engine 1. Max to continue in for refusal. 1704. My arm to C2.
2: C2 has the update.
0: C2, yeah, but 1704.
2: Medic 3, fire.
0: Medic 3.
2: Medic 3, show us how to do what we
0: Austin Wesley, 1705.

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0: Medic 5, we're going to be clear of edible. 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
1: Clear with the refusal, 1709.

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Control. Can you show me Cleo is one? 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
1: I'm gonna take Cabot and Walnut for that unleashed dog.
0: Roger.

0: Ladder 3, Medic 5, FS1. Ladder 3, Medic 5, FS1, respond. Number 90, Wobbin Park, allergic reaction. A one-year-old vomiting with difficulty breathing. Allergic reaction to hummus. 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
0: FS1, you have it.

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We'll have command. Flat 3, you're off. Left command 1717.

0: 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Waverly Command. 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
0: Cody's on scene here. Stand by for the tow, 1718.

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1: Well.
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0: Delta 498. 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Same man that was there yesterday threatening violence, he's there again. He's inside the store at the counter. Oh, we've had ongoing issues with him.
1: Roger.
0: Control to 495.
1: 195, roger.

0: just responding to the 244 Needham Street, the Starbucks. He stated that he hasn't said anything today, but he's staring at his employees. He's a white male with brown coat, knit hat, about 5'9", in his 50s. The two employees and one vendor are in the back of the Starbucks trying to get away from him. They no longer see him in the lobby. He might be
1: cool.
0: At a table.
1: I have that part.
0: Roger.
1: Warren.
0: Negative for Warren.

0: 5 to 5 7.
1: Answer.
0: I don't believe they trespassed him from there yesterday either.
1: Roger. I think today's the day.

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Roger.

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0: 53 Rochester Road. RP was driving northbound on Walnut Street and heard something strike their windshield. They didn't see any nearby vehicles or people, so they went home. 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
1: Roger.

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1: Control.
0: Yes, sir. No threats remained. The store property manager wanted a trespass from the property. I verbally no trespass him. He was advised. And I'll report.
1: Roger.
2: 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Engine 7, respond 71 Cloverdale Road, Unit 2, for the fire alarm activation. 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
1: With the fire, 71 Cloverdale Road, unit number 2 for a fire alarm. No smoke or fire.

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0: 71 Clover there, Cloverdale, headed to apartment 2. Cloverdale, come in.
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1: Control.
0: You notify water and sewer for crossings at 1000 Jefferson Street, please.
1: Roger. Total what's there?
0: Answering.
1: That's active on 2019 Chevy Bolt Blue to a Sydney Bibby out of Peacock. He has an active license. No warrant. He does have a pop. Stand by. Including A and B, disturbing the peace. OUI has one close to sitting order.
0: Control, you have Victor over at O 9788. I have it as a key on you.
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0: grade where Peter Buzzin out of 233 Manhattan Street, active license.
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2: 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Airbags were deployed, unsure of injuries. It was an MBTA bus and a car.

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1: Control.
0: I'm clear for the station. 335 Lexington's on me, I believe, right?
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1: Roger.

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0: Eagle.
1: For the time being, we're going to have traffic northbound on Lexington Street diverted down Armadale Avenue.
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0: 839 Washington Street, the NY Bagel Factory for a 911 hangup. It's accidental. 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
0: Can we please ask the team for any EA, the medical and the transport?
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0: Roger. 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Arlington Street and Waverly Ave, where the new speed bump is on a fence for a home at this intersection, there's a jacket that's hung up. 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
0: 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Engine 2 is returning. Ladder 1 is going to stand by for the tow.
1: Received. Engine 2 is returning. Ladder 1 to stand by for the tow. 1906.

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0: The Avon at Newton Island for a stove is on fire.
2: Being reports from Unit 2203 of a contained oven fire. Would you like us to have the response?
3: Contained oven fire. We'll keep the responses for now.
2: Receive, this can be in Unit 2203. Responding companies, they report a contained oven fire, Unit 2203.
0: Unit 2203.

0: Bay Box 65313, the Eva and Newton Islands Building, CS Charlie. 89 Needham Street, Engine 7, Engine 10, Lot of 2 Rescue 1 and C2. On the advice, indicating a contained oven fire in 2203. You do have hydrants in front of 111 Needham and at Kenneth and Columbia.
1: Unit right now, no smoke from the oven.
2: Roger.

0: control is just at the fire. They did activate the fire alarm because it was on fire before they left their apartment.
1: Roger. Is it on fire now?
0: No, you're just heavy smoke coming from the other.
1: Roger.
2: Latitude. It's 7, you're up at latitude, you'll have to command 49.

0: to 491. 440 Newtonville Ave, unit number 1. This is the third occurrence of a male and female in the unit screaming at each other. The girl is screaming, "Open the door," and she can't make sense of the reply. Sounds like he lost as a female. RP doesn't know their names, believes they're younger.
1: Roger.
0: Control to 492.

0: 6 has it. Is there any history of that?
1: They just moved in a week ago. Roger.
0: Confirmed all out, up and fire engine light, I can handle C2.
2: C2 has it. We'll send the all out of the box, hold in engine 7 and latitude handle.
0: Receive, send the all out, hold the engine 7, latitude. 1952. He's in third floor, correct?
2: Type a lower.

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Roger.